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What's up? It's Ritter hanging with you, and I'm sure unless you've been living under a rock, you've heard about this parasitic illness going around that's causing people to spend lots of time in the restroom. Well, apparently now health officials are saying that prepackaged lettuce or like salad greens are one of those things you should avoid because they're likely to potentially contain that cyclospora thing, which is something fun to hear about when you've got about six prepackaged bag salads sitting in your fridge right now that we're planning to be, you know, like lunches for the week. I mean, do I just roll the dice? Would you?

I'm not gonna lie. To me, this is peak summer. Okay, it's Ritter. I mean, hot weather. You've got. I mean, World Cup has been nice. 4th of July just happened. Doesn't it just feel like summer? The cicadas are humming in the trees. I guess what I'm saying is, if you haven't, you know, been out enjoying it, get out before it starts snowing.

0: Hey, what's up? It's Ritter. What if I told you that you would never have to change your clocks again? You know, that pesky daylight savings time thing? Yeah, but there's a catch that I think you're going to want to hear about. Hang on.
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5: The World Cup final is set. Argentina will face Spain on Sunday in New Jersey. Argentina defeated England earlier today in the semifinals 2-1, scoring their first goal in the 85th minute of the game. Lionel Messi assisted on both goals that happened within 7 minutes of each other. England still has a match. It's for third place, and they're going to face France on Saturday. In the NFL, the deadline for tag players to agree on long-term contracts was today at 4 Eastern. Cowboys wide receiver George Pickens will play the upcoming season on his franchise tag. The Saints and running back Alvin Kamara have agreed to a restructured contract to keep him in New Orleans. In baseball, the Brewers have acquired left-handed pitcher Lance McCullers from the Astros. And in the NHL, Steven Yzerman has stepped down as the Red Wings GM after 7 seasons.
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8: Tonight is partly cloudy with a low in the low 70s. Tomorrow brings some clouds, a high near the low 90s, and fog in spots cutting visibility to about half a mile. Clouds linger tomorrow night with similar lows in the low 70s. Friday looks much the same, some clouds and highs back in the low 90s. Then the weekend turns mostly clear, with a high in the upper 80s and lows dropping into the low 60s.
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It's Ritter. So the House, as in, you know, like the political lawmakers, just passed a bill that would make daylight savings time permanent, meaning that you don't have to change your clocks anymore. It's just going to be like one time. What a life, right? You set your clock in your vehicle and it's just always right. Instead of driving for 6 months and it's wrong, and then you finally change it when daylight, never mind. Or is that just me? Anyway, here's the crazy part, though. If we don't have daylight savings time, it could put to the part where, like, parts of the country, in winter, the sun won't come up to like 9 a.m. So kids walking to school in the dark, I feel like we're going to have to go back to the drawing board on this one.

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0: Bolaños.
1: The World Cup final is set. Argentina will be defending their title on Sunday against Spain in New Jersey. Argentina came back from behind once again to defeat England 2-1 in the semifinals. England will face France for third place on Saturday. In the NFL, the Saints and running back Alvin Kamara have agreed to a restructured contract to keep him in New Orleans. Cowboys wide receiver George Pickens will officially play the 2026 season on his franchise tag worth $27.3 million. And speaking to Yahoo Sports Daily, Chiefs quarterback Patrick Mahomes says that his goal is to be ready for week one and that he's doing everything he can to be ready and not to miss their first game of the season against the Broncos. In Major League Baseball, the Brewers have acquired left-handed pitcher Lance McCullers from the Astros. And in the NHL, the Jets and center Cole Perfetti have agreed to a new five-year, $30 million contract.
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3: Tonight is partly cloudy with a low in the low 70s. Tomorrow brings some clouds, a high near the low 90s, and fog in spots cutting visibility to about half a mile. Clouds linger tomorrow night with similar lows in the low 70s. Friday looks much the same, some clouds and highs back in the low 90s. Then the weekend turns mostly clear, with a high in the upper 80s and lows dropping into the low 60s.
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4: Tonight looks partly cloudy with lows in the low 70s. Tomorrow turns hot, topping out in the low 90s, with patches of fog dropping visibility to around half a mile. Clouds linger tomorrow night with lows back in the low 70s. Friday brings a few clouds and another run at the low 90s. Heading into the weekend, expect sun and clouds, highs in the upper 80s, lows in the low 60s.
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0: upset, Argentina will be defending their title on Sunday against Spain in New Jersey. Argentina came back from behind once again to defeat England 2-1 in the semifinals. England will face France for third place on Saturday. In the NFL, the Saints and running back Alvin Kamara have agreed to a restructured contract to keep him in New Orleans. Cowboys wide receiver George Pickens will officially play the 2026 season on his franchise tag worth $27.3 million. And speaking to Yahoo Sports Daily, Chiefs quarterback Patrick Mahomes says that his goal is to be ready for week one and that he's doing everything he can to be ready and not to miss their first game of the season against the Broncos. In Major League Baseball, the Brewers have acquired left-handed pitcher Lance McCullers from the Astros. And in the NHL, the Jets and center Cole Perfetti have agreed to a new five-year, $30 million contract.
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3: Tonight looks partly cloudy with lows in the low 70s. Tomorrow turns hot, topping out in the low 90s, with patches of fog dropping visibility to around half a mile. Clouds linger tomorrow night with lows back in the low 70s. Friday brings a few clouds and another run at the low 90s. Heading into the weekend, expect sun and clouds, highs in the upper 80s, lows in the low 60s.
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3: The World Cup final is set. Argentina will be defending their title on Sunday against Spain in New Jersey. Argentina came back from behind once again to defeat England 2-1 in the semifinals. England will face France for third place on Saturday. In the NFL, the Saints and running back Alvin Kamara have agreed to a restructured contract to keep him in New Orleans. Cowboys wide receiver George Pickens will officially play the 2026 season on his franchise tag worth $27.3 million. And speaking to Yahoo Sports Daily, Chiefs quarterback Patrick Mahomes says that his goal is to be ready for week one and that he's doing everything he can to be ready and not to miss their first game of the season against the Broncos. In Major League Baseball, the Brewers have acquired left-handed pitcher Lance McCullers from the Astros. And in the NHL, the Jets and center Cole Perfetti have agreed to a new five-year, $30 million contract.
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7: Tonight looks partly cloudy with lows in the low 70s. Tomorrow turns hot, topping out in the low 90s, with patches of fog dropping visibility to around half a mile. Clouds linger tomorrow night with lows back in the low 70s. Friday brings a few clouds and another run at the low 90s. Heading into the weekend, expect sun and clouds, highs in the upper 80s, lows in the low 60s.
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1: The World Cup final is set. Argentina will be defending their title on Sunday against Spain in New Jersey. Argentina came back from behind once again to defeat England 2-1 in the semifinals. England will face France for third place on Saturday. In the NFL, the Saints and running back Alvin Kamara have agreed to a restructured contract to keep him in New Orleans. Cowboys wide receiver George Pickens will officially play

0: the 2026 season on his franchise tag worth $27.3 million. And speaking to Yahoo Sports Daily, Chiefs quarterback Patrick Mahomes says that his goal is to be ready for week one and that he's doing everything he can to be ready and not to miss their first game of the season against the Broncos. In Major League Baseball, the Brewers have acquired left-handed pitcher Lance McCullers from the Astros. And in the NHL, the Jets and center Cole Perfetti have agreed to a new five-year $30 million contract.
1: Tonight looks partly cloudy with lows in the low 70s. Tomorrow turns hot, topping out in the low 90s, with patches of fog dropping visibility to around half a mile. Clouds linger tomorrow night with lows back in the low 70s. Friday brings a few clouds and another run at the low 90s. Heading into the weekend, expect sun and clouds, highs in the upper 80s, lows in the low 60s.
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0: pitcher Lance McCullers from the Astros. And in the NHL, the Jets and center Cole Perfetti have agreed to a new 5-year, $30 million contract.
1: Overnight, a few clouds with lows in the low 70s. Today brings some clouds, highs in the low 90s. Tonight, scattered rain under partly cloudy skies, lows again in the low 70s. Tomorrow looks similar. Spotty showers, partly cloudy, highs back in the low 90s. Saturday turns mostly clear, highs in the upper 80s, lows around the low 60s. Sunday wraps things up with plenty of sunshine and highs in the mid 80s.
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1: The World Cup final is set. Argentina will be defending their title on Sunday against Spain in New Jersey. Argentina came back from behind once again to defeat England 2-1 in the semifinals. England will face France for third place on Saturday. In the NFL, the Saints and running back Alvin Kamara have agreed to a restructured contract to keep him in New Orleans. Cowboys wide receiver George Pickens will officially play the 2026 season on his franchise tag worth $27.3 million. And speaking to Yahoo Sports Daily, Chiefs quarterback Patrick Mahomes says that his goal is to be ready for week one and that he's doing everything he can to be ready and not to miss their first game of the season against the Broncos. In Major League Baseball, the Brewers have acquired left-handed pitcher Lance McCullers from the Astros. And in the NHL, the Jets and center Cole Perfetti have agreed to a new five-year, $30 million contract.
2: Overnight, a few clouds with lows in the low 70s. Today brings some clouds, highs in the low 90s. Tonight, scattered rain under partly cloudy skies, lows again in the low 70s. Tomorrow looks similar. Spotty showers, partly cloudy, highs back in the low 90s. Saturday turns mostly clear, highs in the upper 80s, lows around the low

0: low 60s. Sunday wraps things up with plenty of sunshine and highs in the mid 80s.
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I knew I'd see her around. I'd be at some party, she'd show up and I'd be walking out. 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That white Maxima with a sticker on the back. 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
1: President Trump says Iran has freed a U.S. citizen detained in 2024. In a post on Truth Social, Trump said the woman was released as a gesture of goodwill. He said she is now safely out of the country and in good condition. Mexico's foreign ministry is formally asking U.S. prosecutors to investigate the deaths of Mexican migrants who have died in ICE custody. Scott Carr has more.
2: The request by the Mexican government follows the recent death of Mexican national Lorenzo Salgado Araujo, who was shot and killed by an ICE agent during a July 7th raid in Houston. At least 17 Mexican nationals have died during immigration enforcement operations throughout President Trump's second term, with 14 deaths reported while in ICE custody and 3 during operations by other agencies.
1: And Argentina is headed to their second straight World Cup final. The defending champions scored 2 late goals to beat England 2-1 in Wednesday's semifinal in Atlanta. They now meet Spain in Sunday's final in New Jersey. I'm Mark Mayfield.
3: Overnight, a few clouds with lows in the low 70s. Today brings some clouds, highs in the low 90s. Tonight, scattered rain under partly cloudy skies, lows again in the low 70s. Tomorrow looks similar. Spotty showers, partly cloudy, highs back in the low 90s. Saturday turns mostly clear, highs in the upper 80s, lows are

0: around the low 60s. Sunday wraps things up with plenty of sunshine and highs in the mid-80s.
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1: I'm Nicole Haslip with the Great Lakes Ag Report on Brownfield. The U.S. Senate Ag Committee recently examined ways to increase domestic consumption of U.S.-grown ag products. American Farm Bureau Federation President Zibby Duvall testified many farmers are currently facing a dire situation.
2: USDA projects that farm income this year will be down nearly $50 billion below the levels of just a few years ago.
1: He says the ag industry is in desperate need of strengthened domestic demand.
2: We must support increased production of critical ag supplies and restore domestic processing.
1: International Fresh Produce Association CEO Kathy Burns says 90% of Americans currently fall short of recommended produce intake levels.
3: Increasing consumption is not just a nutrition issue, it is an economic issue and an economic opportunity. When we strengthen produce consumption, we strengthen domestic markets for American farmers.
1: Duvall also urged Congress to address the ongoing farm labor crisis, saying that an adequate workforce is a key pillar to a strong

0: strong ag economy.
1: The current labor shortage is unacceptable and unnecessary.
0: He says modernized ag labor programs and improved guest worker programs would help bolster domestic markets.
1: Otherwise, farm production and food processing will continue to move outside our borders.
0: DeVault says continued ag labor shortages limit U.S. farmers' ability to grow nutritious food that the country depends on.
1: American agriculture remains one of the most innovative and productive sectors in the world. We must ensure that markets, infrastructure, and policy evolves alongside that productivity.
0: Find more on that hearing and other agricultural news at brownfieldagnews.com. I'm Nicole Haslip.
2: Overnight, a few clouds with lows in the low 70s. Today brings some clouds, highs in the low 90s. Tonight, scattered rain under partly cloudy skies, lows again in the low 70s. Tomorrow looks similar. Spotty showers, partly cloudy, highs back in the low 90s. Saturday turns mostly clear, highs in the upper 80s, lows around the low 60s. Sunday wraps things up with plenty of sunshine and highs in the mid 80s.
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0: red, white, and blue collar country. 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WNFM, Reedsburg, Baraboo, Mauston, Wisconsin Dells.
1: President Trump says he isn't looking to negotiate with the Iranians right now. The president reiterated his past remarks on the Iranian regime being evil and accused the newest Iranian delegation of being the ones who are stopping the deal. Despite Trump's comments, discussions with the Iranians remain ongoing, and he shared that his representatives had recently spoken with the country's delegation. Life-threatening flash flooding is pounding parts of Texas. Governor Greg Abbott has declared a state of emergency across 59 counties.
2: We are dealing with and responding to a flood that is likely going to break records in Texas history. Our primary focus right now and throughout the remainder of this torrential rain is saving lives.
1: The National Guard and other state resources were activated ahead of the storms. And Secretary of War Pete Hegseth is adding screenings for service members' testosterone levels as part of their periodic health assessment. Hegseth announced the screenings in a video message posted to X on Wednesday. I'm Mark Nefield.
3: Overnight, a few clouds with lows in the low 70s. Today brings some clouds, highs in the low 90s. Tonight, scattered rain under partly cloudy skies, lows again in the low 70s. Tomorrow looks similar. Spotty showers, partly cloudy, highs back in the low 90s. Saturday turns mostly clear, highs in the upper 80s, lows around the low 60s. Sunday wraps things up with plenty of sunshine and highs in the mid 80s.
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1: Dairy producers urge to stay vigilant against the world screwworm. I'm Erin Anderson with the Brownfield Dairy Update. A district veterinarian with the Indiana State Board of Animal Health says New World screwworm remains a serious risk for the livestock industry. Debbie Boyd says the pest isn't a threat to the U.S. milk supply, but
2: that's really just affecting the animal wounds that are not healing, growing in size. The New World screwworm maggots are actually going to make the wound worse.
1: Boyd tells Brownfield the biggest threat is the movement of animals from infected regions.
2: Indiana requiring a special movement permit, which would have to come from the Board of Animal Health, and then also, you know, applying a product that would treat infestations before they move. Texas actually has some requirements as well for animals moving out of those areas.
1: Boyd says producers should routinely inspect their herds, immediately treat all wounds, and contact their local veterinarian to develop a plan of action for New World screwworm. New World screwworm has not been detected in Indiana, but has been found in Texas and New Mexico. Cash dairy prices were down Wednesday at the Chicago Mercantile Exchange. Dry whey was unchanged at 70 cents. No sales were recorded. 40-pound cheese blocks were down 10 cents to 159.5. Nine sales were reported, ranging from 159.75 to 160. Cheese barrels were unchanged at 160. Three sales were reported, ranging from 159.75 to 160. Butter was down 5.5 to 158.5. 13 sales were recorded, ranging from 158.5 to 163. Non-fat dry milk was down 2.75 to 150. Six sales were reported at 150. I'm Erin Anderson with the Brownfield Dairy Update.
3: Overnight, a few clouds with lows in the low 70s. Today brings some clouds, highs in the low 90s. Tonight, scattered rain under partly cloudy skies, lows again in the low 70s. Tomorrow looks similar. Spotty showers, partly cloudy, highs back in the low 90s. Saturday turns mostly clear, highs in the upper 80s, lows around the low 60s. Sunday wraps things up with plenty of sunshine and highs in the mid 80s.
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0: Country 1049 WNFM with Luke Combs. Welcome to Mike in the Morning for this Thursday, our 16th day of July. Get ready for our Wisconsin Ag News headlines. For our weather, the Canadian wildfire smoke is in the area. Could be hanging around till about noon. We're at 72 and partly cloudy this morning. We do have about a 30% chance for a shower or thunderstorm to pop up this afternoon. Light easterly winds at around 5. Chance for showers and thunderstorms tonight. Again, about a 30% chance under those cloudy skies. 68 for the overnight low. Light southeasterly wind at 5. Chance for showers moves in for Friday morning as well until around 10. And then maybe another chance popping up here in the afternoon. Well, there is a break in the sky there for some sunshine. Hot day, though, 92. And light westerly winds. So be careful if you're going to be heading out there this morning. It is not going to be pleasant for you if you have lung problems at all. It just irritate the heck out of you. All right, so wear a mask if you have to be out there this morning, okay? Scotty McCreary, Shaboozy and Jelly Roll, and Brad Paisley will be coming up on Country 104.9 WNFM.
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4: I'm Nicole Haslip with Ag Headline News. I'm Brownfield. U.S. Senate Ag Committee Chairman John Bozeman has said he wants to mark up the farm bill this month. And a head of a state corn association says time is running out before the August recess.
5: We need some support in the ag world, really across the board. Hopefully we can get this accomplished definitely by the end of the year and for the future of the farmers.
4: A pair of Midwestern farmers say the wet spring and summer has them keeping an eye out for crop diseases.
6: Starting to see a little bit of tar spot, which hopefully get that nipped. But you know those years when you have all that rain, the disease pressure is outlandish.
7: It's a little bit higher above the canopy, gives you a little better coverage.
4: U.S. Undersecretary Richard Fordyce says the department's One Farmer, One File program will be transformative for producers.
8: From a time savings, from increased accuracy, more things that you can do with an acreage report as a producer.
4: I'm Nicole Haslip with Brownfield.
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10: Today, a few clouds around with a high in the low 90s. Tonight, showers are possible, partly cloudy with lows in the low 70s. That chance of showers lingers into tomorrow, with some clouds and highs again in the low 90s. Tomorrow night turns mostly clear, lows back in the low 70s. Saturday looks like the pick of the stretch, mainly sunny with a high in the upper 80s and a low in the low 60s.
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Scotty, his greatest hits collection, titled 15, is arriving tomorrow, celebrating his life since winning American Idol at the age of 17. And that includes getting married, welcoming two boys with his wife, Gabrielle.

0: and starting with Avery and continuing with Oliver just last year. Bowberry McCreary, however, was the name his big brother was kind of hoping for.
1: Avery's doing great. Ollie's doing great. Bowberry comes out every now and then. But yeah, the Bowberry name's kind of starting to fade a little. But Avery's loving his little brother. I think he wants to just play tackle football with him all the time, so we have to tell him to be gentle. But he's a sweet kid. And the other day, he looked at Ollie. Ollie's just sitting there, obviously. And he just goes up and says, Ollie, I'm so proud of you. And he walks away, and I'm melting. He's been a great big bro.
0: Scotty McCreary and family. New album again tomorrow, coming out. Greatest hits from Scotty McCreary. I have for you Florida Georgia Line, who should be heading on out on the road here next year, and Morgan Wallen on Country 104.9 WNFM.

0: Country 1049 WNFM Florida Georgia line. A reminder for you, if you're going to take your morning constitutional, yeah, make sure you wear a mask if you're going to be out there, if you have lung issues, especially because we've got that Canadian wildfire smoke in the area here. It's going to hang probably until noon, the way they're talking here. So be careful. It's just not any good for anybody with respiratory problems. All right, there's going to be some real fine ash there, and it's just going to make things a heck of a lot worse. All right, be careful. I've got Blake Shelton and Alexandra Kay, and Alexandra, of course, a newcomer, and her first U.S. hit, what I've got coming up, Straight for the Heart. It's number 27 right now on the media-based charts. It's kind of a non-traditional breakup tune, and it's one of only two songs that she didn't have a hand in writing at all.
1: 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Make sure I'm never going to love you again. 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And I think it helps to tell this story of confidence and strength really well.
0: Yeah, make it so miserable you don't even want to think about them ever. 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

0: Country 1049 WNFM, Blake Shelton's gonna what? don't help me, Tom. All right, we got an information break coming up. We're going to have our morning Wisconsin agribusiness news report. That'll be along here in just a minute for you. We'll go over the weather, and then it's Low Cash, Warren Siders, and Corey Kent with Co Wetzel on Country 1049 WNFM.
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4: I'm Nicole Haslip with Agribusiness News. I'm Brownfield. For corn that delivers the highest yield potential, strong pest protection, and most flexible weed management, trust the leader in genetic technology, Pioneer Brand Corn. U.S. Senate Ag Committee Chairman John Bozeman has said he wants to mark up the farm bill this month. And a head of a state corn association says time is running out before the August recess. Missouri Corn's Bradley Shad is attending Corn Congress this week in Washington, D.C.
5: We need some support in the ag world, really across the board. Hopefully we can get this accomplished definitely by the end of the year and for the future of the farmers.
4: He tells Brownfield corn farmers are asking lawmakers to include a one-time mandatory base acre update in the next farm bill.
5: This would put a five-year time frame on it to where it doesn't affect markets. We want to make sure that our farmers that don't have base acres are able to get into that program, and acres that, you know, may not have been planted in those any crops or specific crops, just to where we're more accurate.
4: U.S. Senate Ag Committee staff tells Brownfield at this time there is no markup scheduled for next week. A pair of Midwestern farmers say the wet spring and summer has them keeping an eye out for crop diseases. Thomas Perkins has been farming in central Illinois for the past decade.
6: We've already applied fungicides with the drone, some of our early planted corn. Starting to see a little bit of tar spot, which hopefully get that nipped. But you know those years when you have all that rain, the disease pressure is outlandish.
4: Tom Gillis has grown corn and soybeans for more than 30 years in western Wisconsin and applies his own fungicides with a drone.
7: Several years we've done that now, so we've kind of got it figured out. At least we think we do anyway. It's really critical to maintain your swath width. And we've learned that maybe just a little bit higher above the canopy gives you a little better coverage as well.
4: Perkins tells Brownfield.
6: Not everybody's got a square 80. There's a lot of these smaller fields. I think the penetration from the fungicide has been great, too, so I've been very happy with that.
4: U.S. Undersecretary Richard Fordyce says the department's One Farmer, One File program will be transformative for producers.
8: They're going to have a value from a time savings, from increased accuracy, more things that you can do with an acreage report, you know, as a producer.
4: He says farmers will eventually have the option to share precision ag data, and that should improve accuracy for acreage reporting. But Fordyce tells Brownfield, the changes haven't come without questions from farmers.
8: The question from farmers is, I'm sharing my data with my seed corn supplier, sharing my data with my agronomist, sharing my data with my ag retailer. I know they're going to protect it. If I share it with you, can I be assured that it's just going to inform at my acreage report and nobody else can see it?
4: He says work is being done to ensure that once farmers grant permission, only needed information is shared. I'm Nicole Haslip with Brownfield.
9: Today, a few clouds around with a high in the low 90s. Tonight, showers are possible, partly cloudy with lows in the low 70s. That chance of showers lingers into tomorrow, with some clouds and highs again in the low 90s. Tomorrow night turns mostly clear, lows back in the low 70s. Saturday looks like the pick of the stretch, mainly sunny with a high in the upper 80s and a low in the low 60s.
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Reminder for you this evening, 6:30, Concert in the Park featuring Best Practice Band. This is a three-time Best of Madison group who just loves music, and they play songs that I'm sure you're going to recognize. 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

Country 1049 WNFM, John Party taking his boots off. His marriage is off, too. Yeah, that his wife filed for divorce. She was, well, not happy. We'll just put it that way. Anyway, we've got our morning livestock report on the way for you. Our weather, well, we've got that Canadian wildfire smoke going on in our area. Be careful if you have to be out there breathing today. Yeah, what a horrible habit to get into, right? Breathing.

0: Yeah. Well, wear a mask if you're going to be out there, especially if you have respiratory problems of any kind. All right. It's just not going to be a good day for you. All right. Then Morgan Wallen with Post Malone and Nate Smith, who just dropped 70 pounds, as a matter of fact, on Country 104.9 WNFM.
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2: 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Direct cash cattle trade Wednesday had some business being reported in parts of Nebraska, with dress deals marked at $377 to $380, $12 to $15 below the previous week's weighted averages. Some live sales in Nebraska have been noted at $240, down $8 on the week. About 300 head also sold in Colorado at $240 live. At the 4 state stockyards in Missouri, feeder steers sold $5 to $10 lower and heifers were $5 to $10 higher. USDA says the supply was moderate with moderate demand. Feeder supply included 51% steers and 41% of the offering was over 600 pounds. Medium and large one feeder steers, 510 to 544 pounds, brought 489 to 502. Feeder heifers, 463 to 491 pounds, sold for 449.50 to 480. Box beef closed lower with choice down 267 at 371.28. Select down 523 at 359.18. Estimated cattle slaughter was 108,000 head. Cash hogs were steady to higher at the close. Market attention remained centered on demand, which continues to be a major influence on price movement. Barrels and gilts at the National Daily Direct closed $2.10 higher with a base range of 94 to 101. The weighted average was $100.66. Butcher hog prices at the Midwest cash markets were steady with barrels and gilts marked at 62. At Illinois, slaughter sows were steady with moderate demand at 37 to 48. Pork values were higher, up 25 cents at 101.46, and estimated hog slaughter was 482,000 head. At the CME, live cattle futures were down and feeders were mostly lower. Lean hog futures were supported by packer demand and the recent trend in the wholesale market. I'm Brent Barnett with Brownfield.
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4: Today, a few clouds around with a high in the low 90s. Tonight, showers are possible, partly cloudy with lows in the low 70s. That chance of showers lingers into tomorrow with some clouds and highs again in the low 90s. Tomorrow night turns mostly clear, lows back in the low 70s. Saturday looks like the pick of the stretch. Mainly sunny with a high in the upper 80s and a low in the low 60s.
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Country 104.9 WNFM, Morgan Wallen and Post Malone. Reminder for you, the 71st Annual Endeavor Lions Broiler Festival. We broiled enough here this week. Well, it's supposed to be cooler. It's coming up tomorrow and Saturday at

0: Country, 104.9 WNFM, Jordan Davis. Well, the House passed a bill to make daylight saving time permanent. Yeah, now we'll see what happens when it gets to the Senate. See if they agree or disagree. We'll find out together. Right now, Tom Dineen, what do you know? He knows everything. Yes, he's got his area news preview ready to go for you. And we'll be taking care of our Wisconsin Ag News headlines. And then, of course, we've got our smoky weather forecast. It's going to be another hot day today. Yeah, be careful when you're out there. George Burge with Luke Bryan and Jason Aldean will be waiting on the other side on Country 104.9 WNFM.
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3: Here are some stories we are working on today. There was a fatal traffic crash in Sauk County yesterday morning after a truck struck a horse and buggy. Traffic was snarled on the interstate in Columbia County for about an hour yesterday afternoon following a crash near Cascade Mountain. Air quality issues plague the area again today due to Canadian wildfire smoke. The cyclosporiasis outbreak is still impacting those in Wisconsin. There have been more than 40 cases of the stomach illness since May. And the summer of celebrations continues this weekend with the Casanova celebration.
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5: I'm Nicole Haslip with Ag Headline News. I'm Brownfield. U.S. Senate Ag Committee Chairman John Bozeman has said he wants to mark up the farm bill this month. And a head of a state corn association says time is running out before the August recess.
6: We need some support in the ag world, really across the board. Hopefully we can get this accomplished definitely by the end of the year and for the future of the farmers.
5: A pair of Midwestern farmers say the wet spring and

0: summer as them keeping an eye out for crop diseases.
1: Starting to see a little bit of tar spot, which hopefully get that nipped. But you know those years when you have all that rain, the disease pressure is outlandish.
2: It's a little bit higher above the canopy, gives you a little better coverage.
0: U.S. Undersecretary Richard Fordyce says the department's One Farmer, One File program will be transformative for producers.
3: From a time savings, from increased accuracy, more things that you can do with an acreage report as a producer.
0: I'm Nicole Heslop with Brownfield.
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6: Today, a few clouds around with a high in the low 90s. Tonight, showers are possible, partly cloudy with lows in the low 70s. That chance of showers lingers into tomorrow with some clouds and highs again in the low 90s. Tomorrow night turns mostly clear, lows back in the low 70s. Saturday looks like the pick of the stretch. Mainly sunny with a high in the upper 80s and a low in the low 60s.
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Country 104.9 WNFM, George Burge and Luke Bryan teaming up for Ride, Ride, Ride. Looking for something to do this weekend? Got a party in Kaz. Yeah, the Cazenovia celebration is this Friday through Sunday. Yeah, it's at Memorial Park. It's a weekend full of fun and food and all kinds of festivities. Live music, pancake breakfast, a 5K run walk, car and camper show, kids events, fireworks again on Saturday night, got a parade Sunday morning at 11, and more will be found at the Cazenovia Celebration Facebook page. All right, yeah, check it out and enjoy a fun weekend in Kaz. 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

0: Tim McGraw, Real Good Man on Country 104.9 WNFM. Here's another real good man. Well, in a minute anyway. Tom Dineen. Yes, he's got his area sports report ready for you. We'll go over the weather, and then we're going to finish off this hour with the help of Ella Langley, Bailey Zimmerman. I think we could squeeze in Sam Hunt, Kenny Chesney, and Thomas Rhett on Country 104.9 WNFM.
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3: Media Sports. Summer varsity baseball, late results from Tuesday night. Wisconsin Dells wins a pair, defeating Mauston 18-5. Pierce McClyman at the plate had three hits, scoring twice, knocking in six. Xander Miller with a pair of base hits. Wisconsin Dells came back to defeat Ithaca 15-1. McClyman with two runs scored with three RBI. Noah Bowen with two hits, scoring twice, knocking in two. Preston Hale with a pair of base hits along with two RBI. Reedsburg was scheduled to be at Wisconsin Heights last night. Baraboo hosting a six-team double elimination 16 and under American Legion Regional coming up this weekend at Mary Roundtree Evans Field. Other teams competing include Sparta, Toma, Middleton, Milton, and Beloit. The double elimination tournament continues through Sunday. The state tournament is next weekend in Beloit. Home talent baseball this evening in the night league. Wisconsin Dells will be at Sauk Prairie. Reedsburg at home with Arena. 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
3: Today, a few clouds around with a high in the low 90s. Tonight, showers are possible, partly cloudy with lows in the low 70s. That chance of showers lingers into tomorrow, with some clouds and highs again in the low 90s. Tomorrow night turns mostly clear, lows back in the low 70s. Saturday looks like the pick of the stretch, mainly sunny with a high in the upper 80s and a low in the low 60s.
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0: 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That is bringing us to our 7 o'clock news time. 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We'll have a couple other good things in there, of course, including our weather, smoky as it is. 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
2: There was a fatal traffic crash yesterday morning in Sauk County. It happened at just before 9 o'clock on Highway 58 near Raybuck Road in the town of Ironton. A pickup truck hauling a trailer struck a horse and buggy from behind. A 13-year-old girl operating the buggy was pronounced dead at the scene. The highway was shut down for several hours while the investigation proceeded. A crash on the interstate in Columbia County yesterday afternoon snarled traffic for about 2 hours. It happened at about 12:20 near Cascade Mountain Road. The northbound lanes opened at about 1:15. The southbound lanes opened later yesterday afternoon. No reports of injuries. Air quality is still substandard today due to Canadian wildfire smoke billowing into Wisconsin.

0: Johnson. It's expected to dissipate through the day. Some showers a possibility late this afternoon. The cyclosporiasis outbreak is impacting those here in Wisconsin. The state health department has confirmed more than 40 cases of the stomach illness since May. The illness causes intense diarrhea and discomfort. Most of the cases in Wisconsin have been the result of traveling internationally. Doctors recommend washing your produce, like lettuce, before consuming to help prevent the parasite. And the summer of celebrations continues this weekend with the annual Casanova celebration. Fireworks Saturday night at dusk. The parade will step off Sunday morning at 11 at the Casanova Memorial Park. Now you're up to date. I'm Tom Demeen, Magnum Media News.
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0: Here are today's death notices. A memorial mass of Christian burial for Mary Jane Goles, age 93 of Wisconsin Dells, will be held tomorrow at 11. At St. Cecilia's Catholic Church in Wisconsin Dells. A celebration of life will be held this evening from 3:30 until 6 o'clock at Red's Piano Bar and Lounge at the Kalahari in Lake Delton. The Piha Funeral Home and Crematory of Lake Delton is assisting the family with the arrangements of Mary Jane Goles, age 93, Wisconsin Dells. Pearl Wilburn, age 93 of Reedsburg, passed away on Friday. Funeral services will be held tomorrow at 1 o'clock at the Grassi Funeral Home in Reedsburg. Visitation from 11:30 until the time of the service. Pearl Wilburn, age 93, Reedsburg.
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3: Today, a few clouds around with a high in the low 90s. Tonight, showers are possible, partly cloudy with lows in the low 70s. That chance of showers lingers into tomorrow with some clouds and highs again in the low 90s. Tomorrow night turns mostly clear, lows back in the low 70s. Saturday looks like the pick of the stretch, mainly sunny with a high in the upper 80s and a low in the low 60s.
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Country, 104.9 WNFM with Uncle Cracker. Oh, let's see. What else can we talk about here? There's so many things going on. Coming up tomorrow from 6 until 8 in the evening is a sunset kayak tour. The Friends of Mirror Lake State Park inviting you to join them on this kayak adventure. All right, you can learn about park history, wildlife, and geology. 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Okay, yeah, I hope you get a chance to go. 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

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Shirley Marshall from Wisconsin Dells is celebrating today. 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Have yourself a great day. Sharing birthdays with Shirley, Carly Lloyd, soccer Olympian and 2015 World Cup winner, is 44 today. Corey Feldman, who played Mouth in the Goonies, Teddy in Stand By Me, is 55 today. Will Ferrell is 59. Let's see, Ruben Blades, Fear the Walking Dead. I know he played Daniel Salazar in there. He's been in a lot of movies over the years. Yeah, he's 78 today. And Jimmy Johnson, still driving stock car at 83. What's that, Tom? Oh, Dallas Cowboys coach, that one. Okay, my mistake. Happy birthday if it's your birthday today. Yeah, got one coming up in the near future. You, friend, relative, anniversary? Drop a note in my email box, MikeO@magnum.media. Happy to get the word out for you. Right now, let's get you back into some music. I got Parker McCollum ready to go on Country 104.9 WNFM.

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1: 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That's bringing us to area sports. Tom Demeen will be with you in just a quick moment with all those area sports details. 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
3: 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Summer varsity baseball. Late results from Tuesday night. Wisconsin Dells wins a pair, defeating Mauston 18-5. Pierce McClyman at the plate had three hits, scoring twice, knocking in six. Xander Miller with a pair of base hits. Wisconsin Dells came back to defeat Ithaca 15-1. McClyman with two runs scored with three RBI. Noah Bowen with two hits, scoring twice, knocking in two. Preston Hale with a pair of base hits, along with two RBI. Reedsburg was scheduled to be at Wisconsin Heights last night. Baraboo hosting a six-team double elimination, 16 and under American Legion Regional coming up this weekend at Mary Roundtree Evans Field. Other teams competing include Sparta, Toma, Middleton, Milton, and Beloit. The double elimination tournament continues through Sunday. The state tournament is next weekend in Beloit. Home talent baseball this evening in the night league. Wisconsin Dells will be at

0: Hawk Prairie, Reedsburg at home with Arena, Magnum Media Sports.
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2: Today, a few clouds around with a high in the low 90s. Tonight, showers are possible, partly cloudy with lows in the low 70s. That chance of showers lingers into tomorrow with some clouds and highs again in the low 90s. Tomorrow night turns mostly clear, lows back in the low 70s. Saturday looks like the pick of the stretch, mainly sunny with a high in the upper 80s and a low in the low 60s.
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This reminder, the Laval Team Penners Association having their 10th annual Bulls and Barrels coming up this Saturday. Show starts at 7 in the evening at the arena just off Highway 33 between Reedsburg and Laval. This is nonstop action and excitement extraordinaire. Yeah, some of the best cowboys around are going to try to last 8 seconds on these athletic bulls. Cowgirls are going to be racing the clock and show you some horsemanship extraordinaire. Yeah, it's the finest show at you're ever going to find. It's good for the whole family. Tickets are $15 at the gate. Kids 12 and under get in free. You can find Laval Team Penners Group on Facebook. It is a great show. I hope you get a chance to go. Lots of seating there. You can sit up on the hillside and see everything. Oh, it's good. All right, have a great time there. Now, Morgan Wallen, Jelly Roll, and Keith Urban. Oh, Lord, I hope this isn't true. 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
4: One person is dead as a result of a two-vehicle crash yesterday morning in Sauk County. It happened on Highway 58 near Raybuck Road in the town of Ironton at about 9 o'clock. A pickup truck struck a horse and buggy from behind. The operator of the horse and buggy, a 13-year-old girl from Laval, was pronounced dead at the scene. The highway was shut down for several hours yesterday while the investigation proceeded. A traffic crash on the interstate in Columbia County yesterday afternoon caused the shutdown of both directions for a time. The crash happened at about

0: 1220 near Cascade Mountain Road. The northbound lanes reopened about an hour later. The southbound lanes opened late yesterday afternoon. No reports of injuries. Air quality issues continue to affect those here in Wisconsin due to the smoke matriculating in from Canadian wildfires. It should dissipate through the day. Some scattered showers a possibility this afternoon. The cyclosporiasis outbreak is impacting those in Wisconsin. The State Department of Health Services has confirmed more than 40 cases since May. The stomach illness can cause intense diarrhea and discomfort. Most of the cases in the state have been the result of traveling internationally. Doctors recommend washing your produce, like lettuce, before consuming to help prevent catching the parasite. And the summer celebration calendar continues this weekend with the annual Casanova celebration. Fireworks Saturday night at dusk. The parade will step off Sunday morning at 11 in Casanova. Now you're up to date. I'm Tom Demeen, Magnum Media News.
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2: Today, a few clouds around with a high in the low 90s. Tonight, showers are possible, partly cloudy with lows in the low 70s. That chance of showers lingers into tomorrow with some clouds and highs again in the low 90s. Tomorrow night turns mostly clear, lows back in the low 70s. Saturday looks like the pick of the stretch, mainly sunny with a high in the upper 80s and a low in the low 60s.
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Tyler Hubbard on Country 104.9 WNFM saying he and Brian Kelly will probably be on the road next year. We'll hope it comes true, getting Florida-Georgia Line back together again. Hey, if you're looking for some fun tonight, concerts on the square in downtown Baraboo, right there on the Sauk County Courthouse lawn. And they start at 7 o'clock on Thursdays. This week, Son del Atlantico is Afro-Colombian fusion band. They play traditional Colombian music fused with reggae, funk, rock, and soca. All right. In the event of rain, it will be moved across the street there to the Al Ringling Theater. Hope you get a chance to go. Yeah, a little difference for you. Alexandra Kay, Low Cash, Kenny Chesney, and Luke Bryan on Country 104.9 WNFM.

0: Country, 1049 WNFM, Alexandra Kay. An untraditional breakup song, straight for the heart. Yeah, make it worth your while. You're going to break up, make it so she don't ever want to come back with you. Or vice versa. Okay. Depending on your situation. Anyway, it's area sports time. Tom Demeen will join you in just a minute with those details. We'll go over our weather once again. And I don't know, we got some off and on chances for some rain here, but we'll see how it works out here with as hot as it is. Might be a little relief for us. Jason Aldean and John Morgan will start you back into music once again on Country 104.9 WNFM.
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4: 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Summer varsity baseball, late results from Tuesday night. Wisconsin Dells wins a pair, defeating Mauston 18-5. Pierce McClyman at the plate had three hits, scoring twice, knocking in six. Xander Miller with a pair of base hits. Wisconsin Dells came back to defeat Ithaca 15-1. McClyman with two runs scored with three RBI. Noah Bowen with two hits, scoring twice, knocking in two. Preston Hale with a pair of base hits along with two RBI. Reedsburg was scheduled to be at Wisconsin Heights last night. Baraboo hosting a six-team double elimination 16 and under American Legion Regional coming up this weekend at Mary Roundtree Evans Field. Other teams competing include Sparta, Toma, Middleton, Milton, and Beloit. The double elimination tournament continues through Sunday. The state tournament is next weekend in Beloit. Home talent baseball this evening in the night league. Wisconsin Dells will be at Sauk Prairie. 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
1: Today, a few clouds around with a high in the low 90s. Tonight, showers are possible, partly cloudy with lows in the low 70s. That chance of showers lingers into tomorrow, with some clouds and highs again in the low 90s. Tomorrow night turns mostly clear, lows back in the low 70s. Saturday looks like the pick of the stretch, mainly sunny with a high in the upper 80s and a low in the low 60s.
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Country 104.9 WNFM, Jason Aldean. That song did real well for him on charts there. We're going to finish off our 8 o'clock hour. I have Luke Combs, Granger Smith, Shaboozy and Jelly Roll, the Zac Brown Band, and Blake Shelton on Country 104.9 WNFM.

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0: Country, 104.9 WNFM, Luke Combs, bringing us to our 9 o'clock news time. Tom Dineen be about a minute away for you, and he'll be along with all those area news stories. We'll go over our morning weather. That smoke, again, is going to hang with us for at least until noon, I think, today. So if you have to be out and about, make sure you wear a mask if you have any respiratory problems whatsoever. All right, that smoke's going to have some really fine particles in there, and it's just going to cause an irritant all around. All right, be safe. All right, right after the weather, then, it is Taylor Swift, her latest for you, Morgan Wallen with Post Malone and Jordan Davis on Country 104.9 WNFM.
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4: There was a fatal traffic crash yesterday morning in Sauk County. It happened at just before 9 o'clock on Highway 58 near Raybuck Road in the town of Ironton. A pickup truck hauling a trailer struck a horse and buggy from behind. A 13-year-old girl operating the buggy was pronounced dead at the scene. The highway was shut down for several hours while the investigation proceeded. A crash on the interstate in Columbia County yesterday afternoon snarled traffic for about 2 hours. It happened at about 12:20 near Cascade Mountain Road. The northbound lanes opened at about 1:15. The southbound lanes opened later yesterday afternoon. No reports of injuries. Air quality is still substandard today due to Canadian wildfire smoke billowing into Wisconsin. It's expected to dissipate through the day. Some showers a possibility late this afternoon. The cyclosporiasis outbreak is impacting those here in Wisconsin. The state health department has confirmed more than 40 cases of the stomach illness since May. The illness causes intense diarrhea and discomfort. Most of the cases in Wisconsin have been the result of traveling internationally. Doctors recommend washing your produce, like lettuce, before consuming to help prevent the parasite. And the summer of celebrations continues this weekend with the annual Casanova celebration. Fireworks Saturday night at dusk. The parade will step off Sunday morning at 11 at the Casanova Memorial Park. Now you're up to date. I'm Tom Dineen, Magnum Media News.
5: Today, a few clouds around with a high in the low 90s. Tonight, showers are possible, partly cloudy with lows in the low 70s. That chance of showers lingers into tomorrow, with some clouds and highs again in the low 90s. Tomorrow night turns mostly clear, lows back in the low 70s. Saturday looks like the pick of the stretch, mainly sunny with a high in the upper 80s and a low in the low 60s.
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Country 1049 WNFM Taylor Swift. I knew it. I knew you. Taylor Swift made her first public appearance there in her wedding ring. Yeah. I haven't seen her rock that big since Lamar Odom's Crackpot. Boy, that's a big one. Kane Brown, his latest for you. And Rascal Flatts, who finished up their, when was it? March, I think. They finished up their Life is a Highway tour. Here they are, kicking her out for you right now on Country 104.9 WNFM.

Country 1049 WNFM, Kane Brown and Woman. Farmers Market coming your way today in Portage every Thursday, noon to 5 at Commerce Plaza, right downtown Portage. And you can also make your way to the Reedsburg Community Market. They're right on the corner of East Main and North Webb. You'll see where the pavilion is there. And they do theirs Thursday afternoons from 2 until 6. All right. And then they're back on Sundays from 10 to 2. All right. So both stops, you're going to find some homemade, homegrown, homecrafted, handcrafted items waiting for you there. All right. So, yeah, stop by. Shop a little local stuff for you. Boy, now that with all this warm weather, you see the corn lately? Oh, man, this stuff is shooting up like rockets. Only they're not exploding, but they're close. Next thing you know, we'll have popcorn out here if it doesn't cool down. Chris Young with Vince Gill, Ella Langley, Dylan Marlowe with Dylan Scott in Florida, Georgia Line. Hey, they're back together. Oh, no, this is an old song. On Country 104.9 WNFM.

0: Country 1049 WNFM, Chris Young and Vince Gill. Now, I have an information break coming up, and then my final set for this Thursday. Carrie Underwood, Chris Jansen, Russell Dickerson, and Kenny Chesney. Mike in the mornings, and thanks so much for joining me on this Thursday. If you have to be out there, please do wear a mask, because if you've got any respiratory problems at all, this is not going to be your day to be out and about. All right. This should clear up this afternoon with that Canadian wildfire smoke. But, you know, if it happens to hang around, yeah, be safe. All right. That's the main thing. Bruce the Boomer Gala is working on our sister stations today. So you'll just have to listen to some more country music on Country 1049 WNFM. Have a great rest of your day, everybody.
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1: Today, a few clouds around with a high in the low 90s. Tonight, showers are possible, partly cloudy with lows in the low 70s. That chance of showers lingers into tomorrow, with some clouds and highs again in the low 90s. Tomorrow night turns mostly clear, lows back in the low 70s. Saturday looks like the pick of the stretch, mainly sunny with a high in the upper 80s and a low in the low 60s.
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4: Today brings a few clouds with highs in the low 90s, and smoke will keep visibility down around half a mile. Partly cloudy tonight, lows in the low 70s. Tomorrow looks much the same, partly cloudy with highs back in the low 90s, then mostly clear with a few clouds overnight, lows again in the low 70s. Saturday brings relief, mainly sunny with a high in the upper 80s and a low in the low 60s.
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3: Today brings a few clouds with highs in the low 90s, and smoke will keep visibility down around half a mile. Partly cloudy tonight, lows in the low 70s. Tomorrow looks much the same. Partly cloudy with highs back in the low 90s, then mostly clear with a few clouds overnight, lows again in the low 70s. Saturday brings relief, mainly sunny with a high in the upper 80s and a low in the low 60s.
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0: The Cowboys and Cowgirls are coming to town. 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
2: Here are some stories we are working on today. There was a fatal traffic crash in Sauk County yesterday morning after a truck struck a horse and buggy. Traffic was snarled on the interstate in Columbia County for about an hour yesterday afternoon following a crash near Cascade Mountain. Air quality issues plague the area again today due to Canadian wildfire smoke. The cyclosporiasis outbreak is still impacting those in Wisconsin. There have been more than 40 cases of the stomach illness since May. And the summer of celebrations continues this weekend with the Casanova celebration.
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1: Today brings a few clouds with highs in the low 90s, and smoke will keep visibility down around half a mile. Partly cloudy tonight, lows in the low 70s. Tomorrow looks much the same. Partly cloudy with highs back in the low 90s, then mostly clear with a few clouds overnight, lows again in the low 70s. Saturday brings relief, mainly sunny with a high in the upper 80s and a low in the low 60s.

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4: One person is dead as a result of a two-vehicle crash yesterday morning in Sauk County. It happened on Highway 58 near Raybuck Road in the town of Ironton at about 9 o'clock. A pickup truck struck a horse and buggy from behind. The operator of the horse and buggy, a 13-year-old girl from Laval, was pronounced dead at the scene. The highway was shut down for several hours yesterday while the investigation proceeded. A traffic crash on the interstate in Columbia County yesterday afternoon caused the shutdown of both directions for a time. The crash happened at about 12:20 near Cascade Mountain Road. The northbound lanes reopened about an hour later. The southbound lanes opened late yesterday afternoon. No reports of injuries. Air quality issues continue to affect those here in Wisconsin due to the smoke matriculating in from Canadian wildfires. It should dissipate through the day. Some scattered showers a possibility this afternoon. The cyclosporiasis outbreak is impacting those in Wisconsin. The State Department of Health Services has confirmed more than 40 cases since May. The stomach illness can cause intense diarrhea and discomfort. Most of the cases in the state have been the result of traveling internationally. Doctors recommend washing your produce, like lettuce, before consuming to help prevent catching the parasite. And the summer celebration calendar continues this weekend with the annual Cazenovia celebration. Fireworks Saturday night at dusk.

0: The parade will step off Sunday morning at 11 in Cazenovia. Now you're up to date. I'm Tom Demeen, Magnum Media News.
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2: Today brings a few clouds with highs in the low 90s, and smoke will keep visibility down around half a mile. Partly cloudy tonight, lows in the low 70s. Tomorrow looks much the same, partly cloudy with highs back in the low 90s, then mostly clear with a few clouds overnight, lows again in the low 70s. Saturday brings relief, mainly sunny with a high in the upper 80s and a low in the low 60s.
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7: Today brings a few clouds with highs in the low 90s, and smoke will keep visibility down around half a mile. Partly cloudy tonight, lows in the low 70s. Tomorrow looks much the same. Partly cloudy with highs back in the low 90s, then mostly clear with a few clouds overnight, lows again in the low 70s. Saturday brings relief, mainly sunny with a high in the upper 80s and a low in the low 60s.
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4: There was a fatal traffic crash yesterday morning in Sauk County. It happened at just before 9 o'clock on Highway 58 near Raybuck Road in the town of Ironton. A pickup truck hauling a trailer struck a horse and buggy from behind. A 13-year-old girl operating the buggy was pronounced dead at the scene. The highway was shut down for several hours while the investigation proceeded. A crash on the interstate in Columbia County yesterday afternoon snarled traffic for about 2 hours. It happened at about 12:20 near Cascade Mountain Road. The northbound lanes opened at about 1:15. The southbound lanes opened later yesterday afternoon. No reports of injury. Air quality is still substandard today due to Canadian wildfire smoke billowing into Wisconsin. It's expected to dissipate through the day. Some showers a possibility late this afternoon. The cyclosporiasis outbreak is impacting those here in Wisconsin. The state health department has confirmed more than 40 cases of the stomach illness since May. The illness causes intense diarrhea and discomfort. Most of the cases in Wisconsin have been the result of traveling internationally. Doctors recommend washing your produce, like lettuce, before consuming to help prevent the parasite. And the summer of celebrations continues this weekend with the annual Casanova celebration. Fireworks Saturday night at dusk. The parade will step off Sunday morning at 11 at the Casanova Memorial Park. Now you're up to date. I'm Tom Demeen, Magnum Media News.
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6: Today brings a few clouds with highs in the low 90s, and smoke will keep visibility down around half a mile. Partly cloudy tonight, lows in the low 70s. Tomorrow looks much the same, partly cloudy with highs back in the low 90s, then mostly clear with a few clouds overnight, lows again in the low 70s. Saturday brings relief, mainly sunny with a high in the upper 80s

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3: Today brings a few clouds with highs in the low 90s, and smoke will keep visibility down around half a mile. Partly cloudy tonight, lows in the low 70s. Tomorrow looks much the same, partly cloudy with highs back in the low 90s, then mostly clear with a few clouds overnight, lows again in the low 70s. Saturday brings relief, mainly sunny with a high in the upper 80s and a low in the low 60s.
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3: Today brings a few clouds with highs in the low 90s, and smoke will keep visibility down around half a mile. Partly cloudy tonight, lows in the low 70s. Tomorrow looks much the same. Partly cloudy with highs back in the low 90s, then mostly clear with a few clouds overnight, lows again in the low 70s. Saturday brings relief, mainly sunny with a high in the upper 80s and a low in the low 60s.
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4: Today brings a few clouds with highs in the low 90s, and smoke will keep visibility down around half a mile. Partly cloudy tonight, lows in the low 70s. Tomorrow looks much the same, partly cloudy with highs back in the low 90s, then mostly clear with a few clouds overnight, lows again in the low 70s. Saturday brings relief, mainly sunny with a high in the upper 80s and a low in the low 60s.
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2: Just when you thought broadleaf weeds were winning the fight, Status Herbicide delivers the knockout punch to nearly 200 types. But the post-emergence fight isn't over yet. HPPD-resistant weeds have entered the ring. And what the water hemp? Status Herbicide just brought in Zidua SC Herbicide for a tank mix. Looks like HPPD-resistant weeds are going to be knocked down for a while. And that's why Status Herbicide is the number one broadleaf herbicide in corn. Talk to your BASF retailer about Status Herbicide. Always read and follow label directions.
3: Today brings a few clouds with highs in the low 90s, and smoke will keep visibility down around half a mile. Partly cloudy tonight, lows in the low 70s. Tomorrow looks much the same. Partly cloudy with highs back in the low 90s, then mostly clear with a few clouds overnight, lows again in the low 70s. Saturday brings relief, mainly sunny with a high in the upper 80s and a low in the low 60s.
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0: Today, some clouds, a high in the low 90s, smoke and haze expected with visibility around half a mile. Tonight, light showers possible, expect a few clouds and lows.

0: in the low 70s. Tomorrow, more partly cloudy skies. Highs in the upper 80s. Tomorrow night, mainly clear with lows in the mid 70s. For Saturday, sun with some clouds, a high in the mid 80s, lows in the low 60s, smoky skies.
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1: What's up? It's Ritter. Now I know what it feels like to be a rack of ribs on the smoker at this point. That wildfire smoke is, it's quite something out there, don't you think?
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3: Today, some clouds, a high in the low 90s, smoke and haze expected with visibility around half a mile. Tonight, light showers possible, expect a few clouds and lows in the low 70s. Tomorrow, more partly cloudy skies, highs in the upper 80s. Tomorrow night, mainly clear with lows in the mid 70s. For Saturday, sun with some clouds, a high in the mid 80s, lows in the low 60s, smoky skies.
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What's up? It's Ritter. A lot of talk about AI data centers, especially here in Wisconsin. Well, there's one state that just did something that I think is pretty cool. All right, I'm going to share it with you coming up. Hang on.

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Mama and daddy put their roots right here, cause this is where the car broke down. Yellow dog school bus kicking up red.

What's up? It's Ritter here. You know, the AI data centers are the big talking point all over, especially here in Wisconsin. And while, you know, we're dealing with it, we are, the state of New York just put a 1-year pause on approving new large data centers. It's the first state to actually do

0: this. They, I don't want to say outlawed it, but outlawed bringing in new ones, and they put like a threshold on a certain amount of power that they use. It's interesting to see, though, because I feel like this is something that might be coming in other states, including ours.
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3: 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Summer varsity baseball, late results from Tuesday night. Wisconsin Dells wins a pair, defeating Mauston 18-5. Pierce McClyman at the plate had three hits, scoring twice, knocking in six. Xander Miller with a pair of base hits. Wisconsin Dells came back to defeat Ithaca 15-1. McClyman with two runs scored with three RBI. Noah Bowen with two hits, scoring twice, knocking in two. Preston Hale with a pair of base hits along with two RBI. Reedsburg was scheduled to be at Wisconsin Heights last night. Baraboo hosting a six-team double elimination 16 and under American Legion regional coming up this weekend at Mary Roundtree Evans Field. Other teams competing include Sparta, Toma, Middleton, Milton, and Beloit. The double elimination tournament continues through Sunday. The state tournament is next weekend in Beloit. Home talent baseball this evening in the night league. Wisconsin Dells will be at Sauk Prairie. Reedsburg at home with Arena. Magnum Media Sports.
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Cyclospora, the sickness that everyone's talking about. Well, that's not the name of the sickness. That's the name of it. Anyway, there's certain foods, I guess, that we should avoid if we don't want a chance of acquiring the gastrointestinal sickness. And I've got a few of those items in my refrigerator right now, and I bet you do too. Hang on.

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0: All right. If you have bagged salads, pre-cut leafy greens, fresh herbs, raspberries, blackberries, snow peas, and green onions in your fridge, apparently those are the things most likely to carry cyclospora, which is that gastrointestinal sickness, we'll call it, that a lot of people across the country are getting. Naturally, as soon as they put out that list and say you shouldn't eat these things, I just bought a ton of it. So, you know, I'm still going to roll the dice on the salads because I ain't wasting all that money. And how about you? But I might just, you know, look at it like a small cleanse.
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4: Today, some clouds, a high in the low 90s, smoke and haze expected with visibility around half a mile. Tonight, light showers possible, expect a few clouds and lows in the low 70s. Tomorrow, more partly cloudy skies, highs in the upper 80s. Tomorrow night, mainly clear with lows in the mid 70s. For Saturday, sun with some clouds, a high in the mid 80s, lows in the low 60s, smoky skies.
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0: What's up? It's Ritter. Thanks for hanging out today. As we all are trying to breathe within the smoker that we're living in.
1: Yeah, that wildfire smoke is going to continue throughout the day today. It should, you know, start to move out before we get into the day tomorrow.

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Or know of summer camps. Maybe your kids are at a summer camp right now. But imagine it with bourbon. Yet, like, adults only. Yes, interest peaked? Hang on, I'll tell you more in a few.

Hey, it's Ritter here. How you doing today? So I just found out Buffalo Trace Distillery in Kentucky is hosting an adults-only summer camp, okay? So this is going to be like tastings, trivia, games, like all the stuff you'd think of at a traditional summer camp, but for adults. They're even having luxury tents that you can stay overnight. This might finally be a summer camp worth going to, if you could score a spot, that is. I guess you have to, like, register to try and win a spot on their website, which we all know the odds of that. But we can think about it and imagine how awesome it sounds.

Playing America's country loud and proud. We are Country 104.9. WNFM, Reedsburg, Baraboo, Mauston, Wisconsin Dells, a Magnet Group station.

0: What's up? It's Ritter, and Ella Langley is making country music history. It feels on the daily. Now she's joined another exclusive list of artists by something she's done with her song Choosing Texas, and I'll tell you what that is coming up.
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6: Tonight, expect a slight chance of isolated showers with some cloud cover and lows in the low 70s. Tomorrow, look for a mix of sun and clouds with highs climbing into the upper 80s. Then skies turn mostly clear tomorrow night as lows settle into the mid 70s. Saturday brings a few clouds and some smoky skies with highs in the mid 80s. And by Sunday, we're back to mostly sunny conditions with highs near 86.
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That'll be coming up in 14 weeks for Ella Langley, number one Billboard Hot 100. That song is just, it's the song, I think, of 2026. I'll go ahead and say it now. And it's actually putting her in some legendary company, including Whitney, Mariah, Brandy, and a few others. Then the fact that she's a female artist staying on top of the chart for as long as she has. In fact, this is even crazier. She has three songs in like the top five, including her collab with Morgan Wallen. And yeah, it's the summer of Ella, y'all.

0: You know, it doesn't feel like it. Hey, what's up? It's Ritter. It doesn't feel like we're like halfway through summer, right? Technically, kind of are. You know, if we think about summer as June, July, August, we're right there in the middle. Not that I'm trying to depress you or anything, just pointing out how fast it's kind of going.
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0: time zone am I on? What country am I in?
1: It doesn't matter. It's 5 o'clock somewhere.
0: It's always on 5 in Margaritaville, come to think of it.
1: Yeah, I heard that.
0: You've been there, haven't you?
1: Yes, sir.
0: I've seen your boat there.

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It's Ritter hanging out with you. And I just scrolled in my feed and saw that Barbie is getting her own stamp. I mean, again. And then I questioned, wait, people still use stamps?